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1: This is Ragam 24/7, Indian Classical Music Channel. 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

Dear listeners, you are listening to the archival recording of Pandit Rajiv Taranath. 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
1: 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Our artist was Alok Chatterjee. 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